every hug seems to act just like a drug. 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Let me stay in your arms. I'm addicted to your charms.

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You're getting to be a habit with

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0: Good evening, Montreal.
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0: Good morning.
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0: Lovely to be here. 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Now we can see your faces. 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

0: Now this next tune is about our friendship. Saying how we go way back, you know what I mean?
1: That's
0: so let's come with it, Crow. Respect to each and every. Now this next tune is all about our friendship, yeah? This song's called Reggae Music, Comedy Crew.

0: massive. All Birmingham massive and all the crews, them say. Yeah, big up Smalling, Peaky Blinders, yes, me and Jimmy. You don't know already, yes.
1: Yikes.
0: Now this next tune is for the ladies, yeah. Maximum boost to all the ladies, maximum respect, see? Yeah, you don't know.

0: kaki topeng. Mantra. In the world of reggae music, when something feels good, we say it's iry. So I got one question for you. Mantra. Are you feeling iry?
1: Radio Maribor.
2: I think so.
0: Same question to you over here. Are you feeling iry?

I guess I will leave this world alone, 'cause without you I'm just bone.

back along the dusty Winnemucca Road, when along came a semi with a high-end canvas-covered load. If you're going to Winnemucca, Mac, with me you can ride. And so I climbed into the cab and then I settled down inside. He asked me if I'd seen a road with so much dust and sand, and I said, listen,

Gravelburg, Colorado, Ellensburg, Rexburg, Vicksburg, Eldorado, Larimore, Atmore, Havistall, Chattanooga, Chasta, Nebraska, Alaska, Opelika, Baraboo, Waterloo, Kalamazoo, Kansas City, Sioux City, Cedar City, Dodge City, what a